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6: I'm Ed Bankin. We start with coaching news from the NBA. According to ESPN's Shams Charania, Steve Kerr has agreed to a two-year extension to return as head coach of the Golden State Warriors. Kerr has coached at Golden State for the past 12 seasons. Meanwhile, the NBA playoffs continue tonight with the Thunder and Lakers doing battle in L.A. on ABC and ESPN Radio. In the first quarter, OKC has a 24-17 lead, trying to go up 3-0 in that series. In the Eastern Conference, the Cavaliers picked up a victory over the Pistons, 116-109, as they take Game 3 on their home floor. Detroit's Cade Cunningham talked about why his team couldn't close this one out down the stretch against the Cavs.
7: I mean, we got a lot of good things. I mean, I guess things just didn't go our way. I don't know what you're referring to as far as what plays or whatever you saw, but, you know, just making shots, getting stops, rebounding the ball. I mean, that's all it did. That's the name of the game. We didn't make shots early on. Could have finished better. There's a lot of things we could have did better.
6: Donovan Mitchell finished with 35 points and 10 rebounds. Stanley Cup playoffs. Flyers and Hurricanes heading to overtime, tied at 2. A Carolina win puts the Hurricanes in the conference finals of the sweep. Coming up soon will be the Avalanche and Wild, with Colorado leading 2-0. Baseball news. Longtime manager Bobby Cox has died at the age of 84. He won over 2,500 games and managed the Braves to a World Series championship in 1995. Giants starter Logan Webb is on the 15-day injured list. He's dealing with right knee bursitis. Through 8 innings in Philadelphia, the Phillies lead the Rockies 9-3. Also in the bottom of the sixth, the Rangers are on top of the Cubs 5-0. Royals lead the Tigers in the 8 5-1.
8: Hey, it's Evan Cohen. Coming up Monday, the draft is done. Mini camps are wrapping up, but it's never too early to tell you the biggest roster holes for Super Bowl contenders. It's on Sportsmanlike, 6 a.m. Eastern, right here on ESPN Radio, ESPN2, and ESPNU.

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1: He is Harry Douglas. 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
8: I'm Ed Bank, and we start with the NBA news off the court. Steve Kerr is staying with the Warriors, according to ESPN Shams Charania. Kerr has agreed to a two-year contract extension, and league sources say the deal will keep Kerr as the highest-paid coach in the NBA. Meanwhile, the Oklahoma City Thunder now have a commanding 3-0 lead over the Los Angeles Lakers, blowing out L.A. tonight 131-108. Jay Gilgeous-Alexander had 23 points and 9 assists in the victory, as the Thunder still have yet to lose a game in this postseason. Earlier, it was the Cavaliers picking up a victory over the Pistons as they win 116-109. With the victory, the Pistons still lead the series, but it is now 2-1. Stanley Cup playoffs, the Carolina Hurricanes are on their way to the conference finals. They do it by finishing off a sweep of Philadelphia, beating the Flyers in overtime 3-2 on a Jackson Blake goal. At the end of two periods, it is the Wild leading the Avalanche 4-1. Colorado leads that series 2-0. Sad news from baseball. Hall of Fame manager Bobby Cox has died at the age of 84. He won over 2,500 games in a World Series in his career. Action on the diamond. The Texas Rangers pick up a home victory.
9: And here comes the pitch. A swing and a shot deep down the left field line. Looking in the corner, it is history. A home run for Justin Foscue. How about that? The Rangers lead by the score of 5-0, and Foscue.
8: That game would go to 6-0. That would be the final as the Rangers get the victory.
10: Hey, this is Rich Eisen. Coming up on Monday, we review the NBA playoff weekend with diehard Timberwolves fan and my old SportsCenter buddy, Craig Kilborn, in studio on Monday's edition of the Rich Eisen Show on Disney+, the ESPN app, and ESPN Radio.

0: to showing it to the world.
1: AJ, what's allowed you to have so much success with this group this season?
2: Man, I mean, the trust that I got from my teammates and the coaching staff has been amazing from day one, so that's the key.
1: Shea, you're up 3-0. What do you need to do to close this thing out here? Are you going to get greedy and try to close it out here on the road?
0: Absolutely. We would never want to waste the opportunity to win a basketball game. We got to do the same thing we did in the first three games. Be the aggressor, play the right way together. Well, the shots are going in or out. Just stay true to our identity, our personalities out there on the floor. And yeah, we should be fine.
3: So that was SGA and AJ Mitchell with George Sedano right after the victory on ABC. And piggybacking off of that last statement, Keith, when you have a chance to close out a series, and I don't question the mentality of the Thunder, you do not look to play additional games for the sake of playing additional games. I'm the Thunder. I'm showing an overwhelming amount of urgency come game four.
4: Yeah, just close it out and continue to have the quote-unquote others continue to do their thing as well. And you kind of show some of the younger players, the role players, this is how we close out a game. This is how we close out a series. Now let's move on.
3: Tune in for baseball action tomorrow night as the Royals host the Tigers. Coverage begins at 6:30 p.m. Eastern right here on ESPN Radio as well as the ESPN app. So while the NBA postseason is moving forward, there is also some news on the coaching front. The Golden State Warriors are bringing back Steve Kerr. What does that mean for the immediate future of the franchise? And can the T-Wolves actually attempt a clean shot against Victor Wembanyama, who apparently is now 8 feet tall, according to members of the T-Wolves? We'll examine that here on Game Night on ESPN Radio, as well as the ESPN app.
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0: A title will be claimed. A champion will emerge. 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

0: give him a hard time. But if we're now moving forward, hypothetically speaking, and the Pistons do play the Knicks in the Eastern Conference Finals, which is the matchup I'm expecting, I think of all the teams in the East, the Pistons are best suited to give the Knicks a taste of their own medicine because they've got the length, they've got the physicality, and they can beat them up on the glass, which I don't think the Hawks were capable, the Sixers certainly, and even if the Celtics played them. So that's why I'm very intrigued to see that matchup.
1: The Pistons would be the team that could match the Knicks, like, macho, right? Like they can match their grit and their toughness. I think the ultimate decider in that one is if OG Anunoby is OG and he's healthy, I like the Knicks. If he's not healthy, Lance, you may be right about your Pistons. You might be.
0: Well, even if OG is healthy, I just think Detroit has that secondary scorer, which they don't get enough credit for in Tobias Harris. And Jalen Duren and Isaiah Stewart, not too shabby in terms of what they could do to at least help neutralize, not slow down and contain, but neutralize Cat as well as Mitchell Robinson. We gave you the betting angle. We gave you even a hypothetical draft. I mean, come on, people. You got a little bit of everything here on game night. For Keith and Rosari, I'm Lance Meadow. Sports Center All Night with Chris Lewis is next on ESPN Radio and the ESPN app.
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5: Amber and Ian.
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4: Mo has been part of it. I mean, that 1998 Mo Vaughn spear. We all know, Mo, that you have been part of it.
6: If Valdez had you wear one like he had Story wear one, what are you doing?
7: We're going to meet underneath the stands and do this like men. I played with two enforcers. I played with Roger Clemens and I played with Pedro Martinez. Something like that happens, people are going to get dropped.
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0: League officers, a sigh of relief. They did not want replacement refs. Now they get a win-win for the fans, for the league office, and for the officials. Now the league is figuring it has a win here because it gets more access to these officials. There used to be a dead period from the end of the season to like mid to late May where they could sort of disappear. Now the NFL can get their hands on them a little bit, do more training, try to keep more accountability for in-season play.
1: So wages up, good news. More training, also good news. So when your team doesn't win as many games as you hope they will next season, you can't blame the replacement refs for that. We're not having replacement refs in the NFL coming up next season. But coming up next, how the two game threes in the NBA took completely different tones. This is SportsCenter All Night, right here on ESPN Radio.
2: Tonight with Chris Canty, Michelle Spellman, and me, Evan Cohen. 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Mini camps are wrapping up, but it's never too early to give you the biggest roster holes for each of the Super Bowl contenders. It's on Sportsmanlike, 6 a.m. Eastern, right here on ESPN Radio, ESPN2, and ESPNU.
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19: 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He's double-teamed. 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

0: Up next, how the two game threes in the NBA took completely different tones. 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
22: 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Hall whips it across. Blake with a shot. 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

0: 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Peter Burns.
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4: Ah, indeed it is. Reunited, and it feels so good on this Mother's Day. Good morning, America, and anybody across the world listening to us here on ESPN Radio or the ESPN app. She is Courtney Cronin. I am Peter Burns. It's like the Spider-Man meme. You're here. I'm here. We're both here. What?
5: First time for everything, right?
4: I thought we had finagled this thing perfectly with ESPN, where we get the naming rights of the show, but then we don't ever actually have to show up because we're doing other sporting events that's going on right now. Until I realized we don't get paid unless we actually do the show. So now I'm actually back.
5: Interesting the way that works. But yeah. I'm hoping that this is not the last time. You here next Sunday?
4: Actually, no, because I'll be calling the PGA Championships
5: and
4: Hieronymus. Hey, Mikey, don't get upset with

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0: Hefty slider bag. Silly with a slide. One more time now, y'all. Come on.
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0: Rachel, what are you doing here? Is Stacey's Mom a Mother's Day song? I don't know. I don't know if this makes the list, Gordy Cronin.
1: I told you we had limited choices.
0: Okay.
1: So, moms are great. All moms are great. Even Stacey's.
0: Listen, Stacey's Mom, evidently awesome. Amazing. Looks great. Get it. Just didn't know have that on my... Your mom came out. I don't know. Didn't have that on my bingo card, to say the least. 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
0: 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One more time now, y'all. Come on.
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0: Martin Myron.
1: So this is the time of year I love. I like May in sports because there are random events. But there is also the mainstream, and that was the NBA yesterday with the Thunder beating the Lakers to go up now 3-0 in a Western Conference series that is fairly uncompetitive. The Cavs saw playoff James Harden, you know, usually gets criticism for the way he plays in clutch moments. He scored 7 straight points down the stretch to beat the Pistons and cause that series to go 2-1. Myron, did either of those games stick out for you? For me, James Harden was kind of the story of yesterday.
2: Yeah.

0: 425-4801.
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1: I've got Whoopi Goldberg here on the Rich Eisen Show, and our radio audience just rejoined our broadcast. 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You just mentioned tennis. 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
1: Yeah. 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Because I remember when I first started doing SportsCenter.

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5: 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Another example of how Clerk Mike Foley is bringing the courthouse to you.
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8: So Patrick Swayze and young Mr. Abrams got on the plane and came down and we hung out. And it was a match made in heaven, because he was extraordinary. As you think he might be, he was even better. And we created this movie that, you know, lives on.
9: Today. To this day,
8: yeah.
9: It stands the test of time.
8: Yeah, it does.
9: It's like an unbreakable movie.
8: It's
9: perfect in almost every way.
8: Yeah.
9: And your character in it, you're awesome. But you probably heard that before. You're perfect for that role. When did you know that it was as special as we now know it to be?
8: We didn't really know until we saw it. Because, you know, you make the movie and you think you're being fabulous and brilliant.
9: Right.
8: And then it comes out and you go, oh, is that what we were doing? It's the editor who helps shape with the director what they want to see. And we had only seen what we had done. And suddenly we got to see the whole movie and it was just like, do you remember making this movie? It's like, no, but this is good.
9: It's a-